0: موزيك فام.
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2: Let me tell you something about house music. It's not just a groove. House is a feeling. And when you feel it, you will understand that house music is freedom. Freedom to be who you want to be.

0: 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In a moment, he will be transported to this place.
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3: Sensation. Sensation wise.